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2: 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Oh, yeah. 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
1: Wiggle, wiggle, wiggle.
0: Wiggle, wiggle, wiggle.
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0: Just a little bit.

I'm Philip, I'm Clemens, and we are Mickey Chance. I've been up a couple days, I've run away. 94.5 FM.

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